control, control. That's when you roll in your own lane. Body, mind, soul, control. That's when you become your own man. Blessed to be one of the chosen few. Fighting the odds, thinking God don't have to stay with you. Every move, heart beating fast like a prisoner that's new. You thought the world

0: do look gorgeous. How could you not like it? I must say I do look gorgeous.
1: Uno, dos, tres, cuatro.